0: dates and the dating world was terrible already, Gen Z is about to turn it into a biohazard.
1: Oh, that's so gross.
0: Yeah, wait till I tell you what they're doing. 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
1: 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Young guys are skipping showers, ditching deodorant. That way it boosts their natural musk. Yeah, some of these geniuses are even drinking their own urine to sweat out toxins and attract more women.
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1: 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Nope. Not doing it.

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12: Looking at a clear day tomorrow, hot and humid most of the week, hanging around the mid-90s. 70 for a low tonight. 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

John Marco Cherisi is coming to Buckhead Theater. 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

0: Dolly Parton was laid to rest in a private ceremony over the weekend, but could the Nashville airport be Dolly International? 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
1: The governor says he spoke with Dolly's team earlier this week, and they say this tribute is a great way to help preserve her legacy.
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0: What if you died with a bat in your mouth? One woman's nightmare reality will ruin your sleep forever. 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Instead, it was this.
1: I immediately somehow knew it was a bat. This bat was legitimately trying to burrow between my lips into my mouth.
0: If a bat tries to use your tongue as a sleeping bag, it's time to burn the house down.

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0: Bubba Langley Choose in Texas, B98.5, 92K, and today. You think you can one-up the woman who had a bat in her mouth while she was sleeping? What happened, Gina?
1: Well, it was late one night. I was driving home from my boyfriend's house. It was sometime after midnight. He had a next-door neighbor, a little girl that had a cute little kitten. As I'm driving home, I was wearing a pair of shorts and a crop top, and I feel something reach up on my left side, and it was furry, no! And it grabbed my midsection, and I almost ran off the road.
0: I can imagine. And
1: when the claws set in, then I was, oh my God.
0: My brain would have immediately thought it was a massive spider, and I'm deathly afraid of those. I would have just found the nearest tree. Like, yep, this is how it ends, I guess. No.

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6: Brought to you by Shoemake, the official air conditioning of summer, from Channel 2's chief meteorologist, Brad Nitz. Most of the week, hot and humid, 94 for a high, with some clouds here and there. The rain may come in by late in the week, down to 72 tonight.

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Morgan Wallen's streaming record with that song was just tied by Ella Langley's Choosin' Texas in her 19th week at number one this year. It's B98.5. It's 10.

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Olivia Rodrigo, Drop Dead, B98.5. I felt like that yesterday. A little bit better today, but I've realized I've reached the point in life after going to a retirement party for my father-in-law this weekend that it's a 2 to 3 day recovery.

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5: 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It's going to be pretty similar most of the week. 94 for a high tomorrow, few clouds, lots of sunshine, little bit of humidity, but it's going to be a nice week. Strap in. Let's have some fun.

It's at the Daisy Chain Festival. How incredible was that to witness, I'm sure. Such FOMO seeing the videos. Sarah McLachlan was a part of it, too. Jonas Brothers, more chances to win tickets tomorrow morning with Tad, Drex, and Kara here on B98.

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Okay, we made that number up. But it sounds good. 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
2: Shelly, you're on a first date with a guy named Gary.
3: I was, and I'm kind of hoping that you guys can help me connect with him and maybe ask for a little bit of forgiveness.
2: What happened?
3: Started out fine. We went to a nice restaurant, and he, off the bat, ordering a pricey appetizer, a bottle of wine, which not normally my speed. I mean, I'm talking like $300 bottle of wine. So I panicked a little bit because
2: Dude, no.
3: I'm with this guy. I'm assuming first date, we're going to split the bill. And I just wasn't really ready to shell out that kind of
4: For
3: money.
4: Sure. Yeah. Did he notice that when he ordered that, like, oh, your face went a little white?
3: He, fortunately, he did read the room and he saw that I got a little bit nervous. So he picked it up right away and offered to cover everything, which was
4: good.
3: Fantastic. Right. I mean, what a gentleman, right?
2: It's at that point you order the surf and turf and you want the lobster Oscar style. Thank you.
5: Yeah.
2: You get very shellfish when somebody else is picking up the tab.
3: Well, I mean, it was fine until the bill came and then he tells me he forgot his wallet.
2: Switch.
3: Mm-hmm.
2: Dude, no.
4: So who's supposed to pay now?
3: Well, he asked me to pick up the tab, but said he's going to Venmo me later that night.
2: And he didn't Venmo you, and you haven't heard from him ever since. He ghosted you.
3: Exactly. I mean, the money never shows up, not like that night, not the next day. I mean, I'm freaking out. It's like I told you, I would not have ordered a $300 bottle of wine, and this was like a $600 tab.
4: So are we calling him to get your money back, or did you ever get it back?
3: Well, so I sent him a less than polite text demanding the money at this point, mm-hmm. and he responded, and it turns out that I actually gave him the wrong Venmo handle.
4: Huh.
3: So he had sent me the money that night, but obviously I didn't get it because it went to the wrong handle. And
2: right.
3: I feel awful. I mean, he was otherwise a really great guy, and I'd love to maybe salvage something here with your help, so I'm just kind of curious where he stands because I haven't heard anything else.
2: This is why you've got to get all the information before you go off on us, ladies, because you should have said, hey, I never got the Venmo. And then he'd be like, oh, I sent it to you. But instead you were like, how dare you? You screwed me over, you tricked me into. And then he's like, actually, no. And then you've kind of got to eat crow.
5: Yeah, but when it's $600 and you are expecting to have been ghosted like that, you want to get it out. Like, you're angry. You've got to get it out.
4: And yes, that is a classic woman move, Tad, but we've both done it.
2: Yeah.
4: A little guilty, too.
2: Probably more guilty as men than women are.
5: Oh, see how the tables have turned now.
2: I'm going to get you a jump to conclusions, Matt. Shelly, we're going to get his phone number. We'll call him next, okay?
3: Thank you so much.
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3: Shelly went out on a first date with Gary. He orders a $200 plate and a $300 bottle out of the gate. She was nervous, so he said, no, listen, I'll pick up the tab. Mm-hmm. Well, when the check came, he forgot his wallet.
4: Oh.
3: Asked her to pay for it. He would Venmo her. There was some confusion. He did actually Venmo her, but she didn't think so. So she went off on him. Oh, and that's why we're calling to ask for forgiveness. Everybody has their money at this point. Yeah. It's just a matter of, will there be another date? Right. Is there a future for these right. two?
5: Hello?
3: Hey, Gary, Tad, Drex, and Kara calling from B98.5. We have Shelly on the phone with us.
6: Hey, Gary.
3: This is a feature called Forgive and Forget, and I'm sure you know why Shelly might be asking for your forgiveness.
5: Yeah, Shelly, I'm really glad to hear from you, especially because you passed the test.
7: Passed the test?
6: Sorry,
7: what test?
6: What do you mean I passed the test?
5: The gold digger test.
6: I'm sorry, the what?
5: The gold digger test?
3: Okay. You did this all on purpose. You told her everything was set. You set her up. Said you forgot the wallet to see whether or not what she would offer to pay for it, or
5: I always do this with women that I really like. So whenever like it kind of gets weird or demanding, like it kind of tells me a lot about if I should continue or not. You know, it's just to be safe, really.
3: Gary, who wants to start a relationship being given a test that they don't know about
4: maybe
3: that plays with their emotions?
4: Maybe Shelly does.
6: No, I mean, like, I'm a little shocked that this is serious right now because I was stressed over that money. I thought you were a good guy that just maybe made an honest mistake. But if you're just a manipulative trust fund baby with a test for everything, I have no interest in that.
5: Shelly, but come on. You want to be with a guy with money, right? So, I mean, maybe we can let this slide.
3: Dude.
4: What? At least Gary's being honest about who he is. Gary's not trying to hide who he is, at least. Can't
7: no,
4: you guys?
7: No, but you're sounding really slimy, dude.
5: Shelly, there are slimy people out there. You're not one of those people. You
4: We're
5: have
4: not
5: to be careful.
4: You
3: no, no, no, no, no. She was talking about you, Gary.
7: You are slimy, dude.
5: I'm not. I'm careful. I have money. I can't hide that.
3: Oh,
5: okay?
3: Gosh. I just love people who talk about money. Listen, Gary. Shelly was calling to look for your forgiveness. I don't think she wants it now or cares either way, but do you forgive her for going off on you?
5: I understand. It was a little deceptive what I did. I did admit that. I'm a really great catch.
3: Oh, no, you sound like it.
6: Sure, I'd love to date a guy with money, but not one that acts like he's casting some reality TV show every time he meets somebody. So good luck with your next contestant.
3: Sounds to me like the tribe has spoken, Gary.
4: Yeah.
7: Shelly, you need to make sure that you give him the right Venmo handle this time so you can get your money.
6: I think you should send me double at this point because that's just disgusting.
3: Come
6: what
3: on,
6: you did.
3: Mr. Moneybags, pony up.
5: I've got it. If you want it, that'd be no problem for me to do that.
3: Oh,
5: like, I mean, you're missing out.
3: We're all so impressed.
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1: 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Sunny and hot today with a high of 95. More of the same tomorrow at 72. In Mableton, Braves lost to the Giants 7-3 yesterday. They're going to be in Washington. Two games against the Nationals starting tonight at 6:45. What else is going on, Kara?
2: Remember when being good boys and girls was supposed to get you a reward? That may start applying to driving now, too. I'll get to that in just a second. But, Tad, I feel like you are taking this news especially hard today. You busted in the room this morning singing Lionel Richie. And
1: Sail On by the Commodores.
2: Yes, we got some news that he's been in the intensive care unit in St. Louis. I guess he checked himself in after a performance over the weekend. He was feeling dizzy and actually needed a chair to sit down in to finish that performance. He's being treated for dehydration and is hoping to be released today. But if you're in the intensive care unit,
1: it's because you're Lionel Richie. You're a national treasure.
2: You think that's what, like, you're in ICU because you're Lionel Richie?
1: I think so.
3: How old is Lionel?
2: Lionel?
1: Well, most of his body is probably 3 years old. But
2: his body.
1: That's just the thing about him. Is like, you watch Lionel Richie performing on stage, you're like, how is this man not 100% healthy?
3: Yeah.
2: Right. Yeah, right.
1: He's old, though.
3: All his joints are like Iron Man.
2: He's
3: just
2: 77.
3: Rebuilt. Okay, that's not.
1: Dude, he looks 40.
2: Yeah, I know. For sure.
1: Incredible.
3: But I don't think you have to fear anything, Tad, because we've already seen the threes come through. Yeah, yeah. We had Hayden and Dolly and then Tim Curry. So we're good for a little while.
1: But we're at the point in life where people are just like all these celebrities that we grew up with. And no, they're just, it's not.
3: It doesn't feel like it's Lionel's time, though.
1: It's like Barry Manilow, Rod Stewart just had heart problems.
3: See, what you're saying is, Ted, you're going to go through, there's going to be a rough patch for you coming up soon.
1: I feel like it's been a rough patch.
2: Yeah, I know,
1: Dolly,
2: right?
1: Tim Curry.
2: Golly, hold on to Lionel, please.
1: Lionel.
2: Now, you know that feeling when you're driving through town and you seem to hit every green light? It's like an amazing little kiss from the heavens.
3: You experienced that?
2: Yeah. It doesn't happen often.
3: Yeah.
2: But now some cities are actually rewarding good drivers with just that. Those green lights that seem to go on for forever. So in Albuquerque and Portland, speed sensors can take drivers and turn the lights green for them earlier if they've been going the speed limit or below. So you could be bussing up to a light that's red, and if you're going the speed limit, they'll turn it green for you real quick. Light.
1: Sorry to the people coming from the other direction. You're going to get hit with a stoplight.
3: How are they able to figure that out? Because if my wife and I are driving next to each other, well, of course, I'm doing the speed limit, but my wife is doing 40, 50 miles over the speed limit. What, is she going to get the green light because I was obeying the law?
2: I don't know how all of that works. You're asking very technical questions. I mean, this is Albuquerque and Portland, so.
1: So if they can do that and they've got driverless cars, why not just have like a little printer on your dash? It's embedded in your dash. And if you go over the speed limit, a ticket prints out. Why do they allow cars to go over the speed limit? If they know what the speed limit is, I mean, your phone knows, your car probably knows. Like, why, if it's a 35 zone, how are you able to drive 36?
3: It's not a bad little play to have the ticket print right in the car, or even like on your car's dash could be a QR code. It's like, yeah, you're speeding. Hit the QR code, send like a $5 Venmo, and
2: you send
1: a $10 Venmo, and you're allowed to speed.
3: Now we're talking.
1: There's like a monthly subscription plan.
3: Yes.
1: Come on, no bad ideas and brainstorming.
0: Here's what's coming up next with Tad, Drex, and Kara.
1: All right, what rips? It's perfect. We got a brand new phone number to call into the show, 404-897-0985. So if you've got something you want to tell us, you are just like, it's a small thing that brings you great joy. I will tell you the only use for these virtual assistants that you have on your phone. You know, you say their name and it perks up and all
3: that. Yeah, yeah, yeah.
1: There's one great thing that these things will do. Because okay. if you think about it, most of the stuff they do is garbage, but this is a good thing. 6 minutes away, Tad Drex and Kara Show.
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4: Good morning. For the most part, interstates are rolling and moving pretty well for you so far to kick off your Tuesday morning. We do have one crash over on 285 northbound and I-20 on the west side. Now, this one's on the right shoulder, but everybody's getting by just fine. We do have Powers Ferry Road blocked here between Northside Drive and Acres Mill. They're doing bridge work. It is going to stay closed until Friday morning. 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
22: mostly sunny and very hot this afternoon. We're headed to 95. Mostly sunny and hot again tomorrow. Low 75, high 95. Heat index next couple of days near 100. I'm Channel 2 Action News Chief Meteorologist Brad Nitz for B98.5.
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0: 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Please make a note of it. I'll tell you guys what also rips.
1: What rips, Tad?
0: I don't have much use for Apple's virtual assistant, who I will not say her name, but what rips about said virtual assistant is the timer function on it when you're cooking. My gosh.
1: Oh.
0: So you're cooking, your hands are full, you're working on this, and also you're washing your hands every 2 seconds, because even if you touch your phone, it's the nastiest thing to so.
1: Yep.
0: And you just say, hey, who's he, what's he? Set a timer for 10 minutes, and poof.
2: Can you label it? Can you be like, set a timer for,
0: yes,
2: for the corn or whatever?
0: The bread, the corn, the pasta.
1: You can have multiple alarms going at the same time.
0: At the same time, dude.
2: Sorcery.
0: Indeed. All right, what rips, Samantha?
4: What rips is this little hack where I put a proud parent bumper sticker on the back of my car, because one time I went out and I left my car overnight, and it had like an 8 a.m. no parking after 8 a.m. type, yeah, of thing. I came back late. Every car had a ticket except for mine. I think they thought I was a grandma.
0: Oh, dude, I love that. This is like the people who have all these, like, I support state troopers for life, yeah, all that, yeah, stuff. They don't really care about state troopers.
1: They just send in their $10 donation for the sticker to get a free pass.
4: And nothing rips more than waking up to not a parking ticket because somebody thinks you're a sweet little granny.
0: Nothing drips more than 6 months later you realize that you did get a ticket, it fell off your car, and now you own three times the amount.
1: And there's a bench warrant out for your arrest.
0: Brett, what rips?
5: What rips is pulling into a packed grocery store at 5 o'clock and get in the number one parking spot.
1: Oh, yeah, I call that rock star parking.
5: That's right.
0: Total rock star if there's two of them and you can pull through.
1: Oh, right, yes. And that's true for every place except for the grocery store, because you need access to your trunk to put all your groceries in there. So when you pull in through that spot, if somebody were to pull in behind you, you're stuck. You can't get to your trunk.
0: And a note about trees. Costco does this. A lot of grocery stores, a lot of stores. You don't even realize there's a tree there, because all you see is an obstacle that's preventing you from pulling all the way through the spot to the other side. And did you ever notice they're always saplings?
2: Recently planted, yeah.
1: They're in the middle of a concrete parking lot.
0: So that just means one day, like maybe our kids are going to have these monster trees in the lots.
2: Yeah.
0: But we're paying the price because we're not getting any shade from those.
2: I mean, along the lines of the grocery store, I was in there yesterday. Nothing rips more than the absolute bangers that the grocery store plays. I've got two songs. They were back to back. I couldn't hold on to myself. The first one when I walked in was this jam.
0: We play grocery store. Name that tune. That was Broken Wings by Mr. Mister.
2: So I could feel it bubbling inside of me, and I was trying to control myself. But then right after Mr. Mister.
0: Tell me it was not Ricky, Don't Lose My Number.
2: Oh, no, it was this. And I grabbed,
0: Easy Lover?
2: I grabbed a sleeve of Ritz crackers and used it as the microphone when they dropped this banger.
0: Celine Dion.
2: I mean, I'm two-stepping in the bread aisle.
0: You pulled a sleeve of Ritz crackers out of the box. Did you pay for the box?
2: The sleeve was already out, Tad. I was snacking in grace.
1: No worries.
0: 404-897-0985. Jared is on hold. This guy has a hack to save money. Hear what Jared is bringing on a six-hour road trip. He says totally rips But is it legal? Next on the Tad, Rex, and Kara Show.
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7: Good morning. We have trouble reported on the west side. If you are coming off of 285 to go westbound on I-20, again, they're on the ramp from 285 to westbound I-20 on the west side. We have a crash on the connector northbound at Spring Street reported there as well. 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
31: weather. Mostly sunny and very hot this afternoon. We're headed to 95. Mostly sunny and hot again tomorrow. Low 75, high 95. Heat index next couple of days near 100. I'm Channel 2 Action News Chief Meteorologist Brad Nitz for B98.5.
0: 71 now in Lilburn all this week. 625. 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

0: B98.5, 90s 2K, and today tickets to see the Jonas Brothers October 8th State Farm Arena. 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
1: You know what just actually rips, dude?
0: Jared in Canton.
2: I have a giant beach volleyball court in my backyard, so I'll go to the beach, I'll just take all the sand and bring it back to my backyard, and I have free sand for life.
3: How in the world are you transporting beach sand 6 hours away?
2: Every time we go to Destin, you know, I just load it up in buckets. I got a big pickup truck and I just take it back home.
4: Is that even legal?
3: I'm not sure that it is.
0: Just imagine the buckets of sand weighing the truck down is probably going to chew up all of his gas versus going to Home Depot. Can't you buy sand?
2: Well, it's not illegal. I take it from a public beach. It's public property. It's all of our sand.
0: Dude, there's thing as a public beach down in Destin. You're going to have Brian Luttrell beating your... This guy goes to Piedmont Park and just mows down trees for firewood for the winter.
3: The problem is we just played that phone call, and I guarantee there's some dude's going to call. Hey, this is Bubba. I got a sand guy.
0: Of course. Lauren in Woodstock, what rips?
5: All right, this one's kind of gross, but what rips is being in a situation where you can sneeze without covering your mouth. It feels amazing. Like if you're outside mowing, obviously not an indoor situation, and just a big sneeze, no mouth cover, it feels great.
3: Or you can be my father-in-law who's just like, well, that's anywhere.
4: I don't care.
3: Yeah, and he's sitting in the chair in a group full of people on Christmas morning, opening presents. Now,
0: deal with it.
3: Yeah, he's like, well, it just came on. I didn't even see it coming.
0: Right, and now I've made you all sick so you can get over this and you'll never get the same illness again. You're welcome. Susan and Marietta.
6: What rips is when your firstborn has your first grandbaby and her husband live with you so you get to see it all the time.
4: Oh, yes. That was the jackpot for me, was finding a house that was two doors down from my mom when I had my first child. So I wasn't still in the house driving her crazy with the baby. I was just next door and could be like, hey, mom, I'm sending Riker down the street.
0: Right.
3: Are there rules, though, that like your mom can't just walk in whenever she wants? Like, is there a knock rule?
4: My mom has been very amazing. Like, she has never come over unannounced. She has never just walked in. There's always been like a plan. Let everybody know Ma Dukes is coming.
0: Should install a zip line from your house to her house and just have Riker fly into there.
4: We were thinking about that. Like when he was first born, my dad was like, let's just shoot him a line from house to house and we'll just throw that bassinet up there and just shoot him down.
3: Of course.
4: Like, oh gosh.
0: Johnny wanted that because Johnny wants to use the zip line.
7: Wee, Kara. So much fun.
4: I lost my teeth down there. Can somebody get those for me?
0: Haley, what rips?
8: I think what rips is when I'm making food in the microwave and I grab it right before it starts to beep. I just open it right before then. It's so satisfying not to hear it.
3: That's a control issue, right? There's people that have... they're going to be the ones that are going to stop the process, not let the machine that was designed and engineered properly do all the work.
4: Right. This is my husband. Just last night, we were making a frozen pizza in the little tabletop convection oven, and he goes over and he starts pulling the pizza out, and I'm like, what are you doing? It didn't beep yet. It's not done.
0: The beeping is pretty annoying. We have a dehumidifier that beeps like a microwave when it's full.
3: Full, yeah.
0: And that could be at 3 o'clock in the morning. Imagine your microwave just suddenly randomly going off outside your bedroom door at 3 o'clock in the morning.
8: I would hate that.
4: Could you imagine trying to plan to pull the bin of that dehumidifier when the last drop drops before the thing goes off? No.
0: What I could do is empty it before I go to bed.
4: That's true.
3: Way too much planning.
0: That's
3: no,
0: too much.
3: You've already got a podcast going. And
0: what rips, Jessica?
9: When your dog sighs before laying down, I'm like, what have you been through all day today, Kevin?
0: Your dog's name is Kevin?
9: Yeah.
3: Please tell me it's after Kevin McAllister.
9: Actually, the old school Kevin Sorbo for Hercules.
3: Oh, my God.
10: There's more of Tad, Drex, and Kara coming up. And here's what they'll be talking about.
4: She didn't announce anything, didn't explain anything, just quietly dropped her last name. And now everybody's wondering, what does this mean? I'll tell you who this is coming up in Info to Go.
0: All right, that's coming up in less than 3 minutes. Shaboozy coming to Chastain Park September 19th. It's B98.5.

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2: 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Sunny, hot today with a high of 95. It's 72 now in Douglasville. Braves lost to the Giants. It was just a one-off, 7-3. They're headed to Washington for a couple of games against the Nationals. That starts tonight at 6:45. What else is going on, Kara?
3: One of the stars of the original Days of Thunder is not happy about some casting news. Tell you why Anne Hathaway is taking shots here in just a second. But are we reading way too much into the little things these days and letting our minds just run wild? Or is there actually something going on here? Miley Cyrus quietly dropped her last name from all of her social accounts yesterday. Mm-hmm. She didn't announce anything. She does maybe have some plans of some new music coming up, but she posted two new photos and dropped her last name, and that was it.
2: This is not like the Pitt family, the Jolie Pitt family, where there's
4: it feels more
2: had an issue with Billy Ray.
4: Yeah, it feels more like it's that, like it's a spite towards the dad, and this is kind of her only power. Or is the argument that, well, you've got Adele, Rihanna, Zendaya.
3: Mm-hmm.
4: We don't really mention their last names.
3: And her godmother was Dolly. I mean, everybody just knows these one name superstars.
2: Was her godmother's name Dolly, or is her mother's name Dolly?
4: You think that Miley Cyrus's mom?
2: The timing is a little whack.
3: Well, I mean,
2: she just waited for her mom to pass away came out with the truth.
4: Now that would get some press. Like, that would get people talking. You want to promote a new album and be like, Dolly's my mom.
2: Not true.
4: Yeah.
2: I'm Dolly's daughter.
4: Yeah.
3: Now, Tom Cruise and Anne Hathaway just announced the Days of Thunder sequel with a very cringy little social media video.
5: Now what? Let's make the movie. I'm gonna have this baby, and then we're gonna make this.
6: That's
5: movie.
6: A good idea.
5: Okay.
6: You have the baby, then we'll go make the movie. We're coming out summer of 2028. Don't be late.
5: Are you sure you want to go with that?
6: I don't know. I'm trying. Whatever happens.
3: So bad.
2: Cringy.
3: Oh, I know. But lots of people are really excited about this movie, except for probably Randy Quaid. He was in the original film says this sequel should reunite Tom with Nicole Kidman. That we don't need a new girl. We need the original girl. It shouldn't be personal. It's business. The storyline needs Tom and Nicole coming back together. They just need a new race car.
2: Tom and Nicole, are we talking about the Tom and Nicole who met on the set of Days of Thunder,
3: sure,
2: began their romance on that,
3: oh,
2: who
3: mm-hmm.
2: are divorced?
3: They divorced 25 years ago. Like, 25 years. Is that enough time to let it go and to come back and do a huge movie?
2: Apparently not.
4: Yeah, that would be, I think that would be weird that you would work with an ex that you were married to so intimately. So if Nicole Kidman were to be on the set of that movie, you know there'd be some sort of a romantic scene,
2: right,
4: or kissing or something.
2: What next? You want her to open up for Keith Urban on his next tour?
3: Oh my gosh.
2: Come on.
3: It would be good for the storyline. At what point should personal be personal and business be

0: business. That's why you shouldn't date people you work with.
1: Here's the question. Is Anne Hathaway going to be playing Nicole Kidman's role, or is Anne Hathaway going to rightfully be playing Tom Cruise's daughter, or perhaps
2: granddaughter?
3: Thank you.
4: There's more of Tad, Drex, and Kara coming up.
5: Oh, yes.
4: And here's what they'll be talking about.
1: Fergie was the female lead singer of what group? Was it A, Outkast, B, the Black Eyed Peas, or C, the B&M Baked Beans? I sure remember them at a couple of hits. The answer when we play Are You Smarter Than Kara coming up at 6:35.
6: 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Literally, your crashes here around 285 and I-20 that just kind of kept everything slow here in the construction. 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
1: 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Brandon and Tucker, good morning.
2: Good morning.
1: Can you kick our pop culture princess out of the studio?
2: See you, Kara. Appreciate it.
3: I'm out of here, Brandon. Good luck.
1: Kara's going to step out. We're going to ask you 5 trivia questions, and we'll bring her back in here, ask her the same questions. If you can answer more right than Kara, she'll have to pay you $100 of her own money. Are you ready?
2: Sounds perfect.
1: Question 1. The song Dolly Parton recorded about a bank teller hitting on her husband entered the Billboard Hot 100 this week. What's the name of that song?
2: Jolene.
1: Number 2. Tom Holland's wife and Spider-Man co-star turns 30 today. Who's that?
2: Zendaya.
1: Number 3. Fergie and Josh Duhamel put aside their differences to celebrate their son's 13th birthday as a family. Fergie was a female lead singer for what group?
2: Black Eyed Peas.
1: Number 4, final episode of what American Idol winner's daytime talk show aired yesterday?
2: Ooh. I have to go with Bo.
1: Bo?
2: Yeah, but I can't remember his last name. Kyle, what was it? A while back.
1: Question number 5, Miley Cyrus has removed her last name from all of her social media pages. Miley and Nick Jonas dated each other when they were both 13. Which was in what year?
2: 13. 2000.
1: All right, I'm bringing Kara back in. You ran out of time.
4: All right.
1: Kara making her way back in. She's probably not going to get question number 5.
4: Yeah, you got to do a little bit of math there.
1: Number 1, the song Dolly Parton recorded about a bank teller hitting on her husband.
3: Jolene.
4: That's what Brandon said, 1-1.
1: Number 2, Tom Holland's wife.
3: Zendaya.
4: Turns 30 today, it's 2-2.
1: Number 3, Fergie is a female lead singer for what group?
3: The Black Eyed Peas.
4: All right, we're knotted up at 3.
1: Number 4, what American Idol winner just wrapped up a talk show?
3: Kelly Clarkson.
4: Yeah, Brandon said Bo Bice.
1: Bo Bice.
3: Oh,
1: there you go.
4: It was on the 4th season of American Idol, like 2000.
1: It's the Bo Bice Show. Yeah.
2: Hey, I'm trying to go with a retiree, okay?
4: Yeah. 4-3.
1: Number 5, Miley Cyrus and Nick Jonas dated each other when they were both 13. What year was that, though? Marker 0.
4: All
1: smoking.
4: Right. They were both born in 1992, so they turned 13 in 2005.
1: That was going to be my guess.
4: Okay. Was it really?
1: Just randomly.
4: All right. Final score is 4-3. Brandon and Tucker, smarter than Kara.
2: Not today.
4: Kara got a new record, 2,702 wins, 75 losses.
3: Sorry, Brandon.
2: It's all good.
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0: Yeah, if you think about it, that song, because I knew I was going to play this clip, and I was listening to that song, the K-pop Demon Hunters, Hunter X, whatever, and I was like, this song is perfect for Kelly Clarkson.
1: Well, it, if you've ever watched her karaoke, I mean, she could pull off any song. She really has such a great range and such a great voice. I watched that clip, and I'm watching her. She is so focused. Most of the time, she's just throwing caution to the wind. She can sing any song, but this one, she's really like dialed in because I think how difficult and how high those notes are.
0: This particular song that she was singing yesterday, and it also might be like, if you know it's your last show and this is going to be it, it's...
2: Go out with a bang,
0: you
2: right?
0: Yeah, and the harder you try... I've had last shows before and I've recorded them, and this is going to date me, but I, you know, we used to record them on cassette tape, and I remember flinging that cassette tape so far away because the very fact that I was recording it and it put all of that into my head, it was the worst show I'd ever done. And if you listen to this show on a regular basis, I've done a lot of bad shows.
1: It must have been really bad.
0: The question we are asking online, B98.5 on Facebook this morning, and you could also call in if you've got somebody for it, is that Dolly Parton was a national treasure.
1: Yep.
0: It was sort of like Betty White was our national treasure. And then when she passed away, Dolly Parton carried the torch. Our question this morning is, politics and all that aside, who is our national? Who takes that reign now?
1: Yeah.
2: Ooh, that's a tough one.
0: So you could let us know on the Facebook page or call us on our brand new number. Put this in your phone because this is, we're making a transition. Some phone company did us dirty, or maybe we forgot to pay the bill. Yeah. I don't know what happened. 404-897-0985. 404-897-0985. 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
2: 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Tell you what's going on in Info to Go.
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4: Good morning. We have got a crash here on 85 southbound and Pleasantdale Road that was in the middle of the interstate. They were trying to get it over to the shoulder. The second right lane remains blocked as 85 southbound and Pleasantdale. We've got a crash on Ronald Reagan Parkway westbound at Bethesda Church. Looks like it's in that right entrance lane as you're getting onto Ronald Reagan. 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
0: 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Sunny and hot today with a high of 95. It's 72 in Norcross. Braves lost to the Giants 7-3. They're in Washington for a couple of games against the Nationals. That starts tonight at 6:45. What else going on, Kara?
2: Remember when being good boys and girls was supposed to get you a reward? That may start applying to driving now, too. Mm. I'll get to that in just a second. But, Tad, I feel like you are taking this news especially hard today. You busted in the room this morning singing Lionel Richie. We got some news that he's been in the intensive care unit in St. Louis. I guess he checked himself in after a performance over the weekend. He was feeling dizzy and actually needed a chair to sit down in to finish that performance. He's being treated for dehydration and is hoping to be released today. But if you're in the intensive care unit...
3: It's because you're Lionel Richie. You're a national treasure.
2: You think that's what, like, you're in ICU because you're Lionel Richie?
3: I think so.
4: How old is Lionel?
2: Lionel?
3: Most of his body is probably 3 years old. But
2: his body.
3: That's just the thing about him. Is like, you watch Lionel Richie performing on stage, you're like, how is this man not 100% healthy?
4: Yeah, right. But all his joints are like Iron Man.
2: He's
4: just
2: 77.
4: Rebuilt. Okay, that's not...
3: Dude, he looks... 40.
2: Yeah, I know.
3: For sure. Incredible.
2: Now, you know that feeling when you're driving through town and you seem to hit every green light? It's like an amazing little kiss from the heavens.
4: While you experience that?
2: Yeah. It doesn't happen often.
4: Yeah.
2: But now some cities are actually rewarding good drivers with just that. So in Albuquerque and Portland, speed sensors can give drivers an earlier green light if they've been going the speed limit or below.
3: Sorry to the people coming from the other direction. You're going to get hit with a stoplight.
4: How are they able to figure that out? Because if my wife and I are driving next to each other, well, of course, I'm doing the speed limit. But my wife is doing 40, 50 miles over the speed limit. What, is she going to get the green light because I was obeying the law?
2: I don't know how all of that works. You're asking very technical questions.
3: So if they can do that and they've got driverless cars, why not just have a little printer on your dash? And if you go over the speed limit, a ticket prints out. Why do they allow cars to go over the speed limit? If they know what the speed limit is, I mean, your phone knows, your car probably knows, like... Why, if it's a 35 zone, how are you able to drive 36?
4: It's not a bad little play to have the ticket print right in the car, or even like on your car's dash could be a QR code. It's like, yeah, you're speeding. Hit the QR code, send like a $5 Venmo, and you
2: send
3: a $10 Venmo, and you're allowed to speed.
4: Now we're talking.
3: There's like a monthly subscription plan.
4: Yes.
3: Come on, no bad ideas.
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0: All right. Adam needs our help asking his wife, Shannon, for forgiveness because he thought their anniversary dinner was the perfect time to tell her she's changed.
4: Ooh.
2: Dude.
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0: Harry Styles currently doing a residency at Madison Square Garden. He's next after traffic.
5: The crash in the left two lanes on 285 northbound past Lawrenceville Highway over on the east side. We've got fire department out there with it. They're still trying to clean one up here off Ronald Reagan Parkway westbound at Bethesda Church in that right entrance lane. Second right lane remains blocked here, 85 south of Pleasantdale Road. Another crash reported there around 85 south of Beaver Run as well. 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
1: Adam, you chose your anniversary dinner to bring up something you should not have brought up.
4: Our first year marriage, it's been harder than expected, and we started arguing a little bit. I just feel like Shannon gets upset about everything.
5: Can you give us an example? Because I imagine that's what Shannon would want to hear. Like, well, you say I get angry about everything. What do you mean?
4: Okay, like if there's one sock left on the floor, it's like it's World War III all of a sudden. We had our anniversary dinner planned. I told Shannon that that was the time that I decided to let her know that I felt like things had changed. I said that she used to be like more fun and easygoing. And
5: hold on, did you say that things have changed or did you say you have changed?
4: I said you had changed.
5: Oh boy.
4: I wish I had said things had changed, but yeah, I said she had changed.
1: This is something that takes a while to really get. When something pops in your mind, you want to address it right away.
5: Mm-hmm.
1: But choosing your time, waiting for the right time for the conversation, that requires some willpower, some control.
6: Well, and those things are critical to the outcome of that
1: thing
6: that you're asking or wanting to express. The way that you say it and the time and place that you choose to let something like that out can definitely make or break whatever it is you're asking.
5: So what was the outcome?
4: Well, got up from the table and started crying and then sat in the car until I came out and was pretty quiet.
5: Oh, jeez.
1: Did you finish your meal? Like, she leaves, she storms out, she goes sit in the car. Were you like Walter in The Big Lebowski, or were you like, I'm going to stay here and finish this coffee at this fine family establishment?
5: The steak's not going to eat itself.
4: There wasn't that much left, so it was probably like 15 minutes or so. But I didn't want the waiter to be upset or think I was...
6: You didn't want the waiter to think something of you, but your wife, you didn't care? You're just going to let her sit and stew in her feelings for 15 minutes while you finished your meal?
1: Kara, he's calling to look for forgiveness here. He realizes he was wrong, right, Adam?
4: Yeah, it was not a romantic moment, and it was not my best time, no.
5: Maybe she needed a little time to cool off, too, because the last thing you want to do is follow an angry woman.
1: Right. What you want to do is say, you need time to cool off.
5: Yeah.
6: And then have to be trapped in the same car with that woman as you drive home.
1: Mm-hmm. So where are we at right now? Are you guys just, things are kind of tense? Why are we getting involved? You haven't been able to figure this out yourself?
4: I've tried, but I feel like having a crew apologizing will help. But yeah, it's pretty tense right now. It's not the best.
1: Listen, so far, you have handled this perfectly. All your ideas have worked, so why wouldn't us getting involved? Give us a minute. We're going to get Shannon's phone number. We'll call her next, okay?
4: All right, thanks a lot, guys.
1: All right, we'll talk to her in 3 minutes. Tad, Drex, and Kara Show. It's B98.5.

0: B98.5, 90s 2K, and today it's Pink, who had to cancel a couple of Mexico City shows. So if you want to fly somewhere else to see her, you'd want to probably win Tadrex and Kara's 1K payday.
1: Oh, look at the connection there.
0: It all ties together beautifully.
1: Yeah, got your keyword coming up at 8 a.m. this morning.
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0: In the process of reaching out to Adam's wife, Shannon, they've been married 1 year, and he decided at their anniversary dinner that he was going to use that time to let her know that she changed, that she used to be more fun, and she's different now. That did not go over well at all. Waiting for Shannon to pick up.
3: Hello.
0: Hey, Shannon, this is Tad, Drex, and Kara calling with your husband, Adam, on the phone for a feature we do on our show called Forgive and Forget.
3: Oh, hi.
0: Any idea why Adam would have reached out to ask us to help ask for forgiveness?
3: Our anniversary dinner, he told me I was no longer fun or easygoing, and I was pretty taken aback because I feel like I'm not the one who's changed. He's the one who's changed.
0: Oh.
4: How so?
3: He just stopped trying after we got married. We argue all the time. And I just feel like everyone can see it. And if he doesn't fix it, we're not going to have a future.
5: What has changed too much? I don't know what she's
3: talking about.
5: That's what this is about?
3: Yeah. If you get fat and comfortable, then I get fat and comfortable. And I don't want that.
5: Mm. Wait, okay. Because I gain weight is why you're being this way?
3: You stopped caring for yourself after we got married, Adam. We live in the South. I'm a woman. If I let myself go, people will notice.
0: But if he lets himself go and you don't let yourself go, you'll just look all the better.
3: That's really not what I want for us.
5: No, I get wanting to be healthy and everything, but you never even said anything about that. You just started being mean to me and yelling at me.
3: When you chose our anniversary dinner to bring up that I'm no longer fun or easygoing, I'm sorry if I'm a little angry. Yeah, I could say it a little nicer, but this is important to me, and I just wish you would understand that.
0: Yeah, you know, Shannon might have been biting her tongue, but then when you decided to say that she was no fun, she's like, well, you have gained weight.
4: Oh, really? Let me let all of my grievances out then.
0: Mm-hmm.
1: Yeah, but Shannon, just because Adam gains weight, why does that mean you're going to gain weight?
3: That's always what happens. You get comfortable with one person, they start eating a lot. It's just the way it is.
0: You know what I think could fix this whole thing is that you guys should have kids.
4: Oh, no, Dad,
0: I'm kidding. I'm kidding. This is a feature called Forgive and Forget. Adam, are we going to maybe hit the gym, try to slim down a little bit? Maybe that's something new and exciting the two of you can do is go like for a bike ride or something.
5: But I'm not going to get like bullied into it. But yeah, I feel bad. And I should have waited for a better time to say it. But I'm glad we're getting all the air cleared now.
0: It's always darkest before dawn.
1: That's right. All right, Batman.
3: I can work on how I say it. I would love to go on a bike ride. I just want you to know this is important to me. So.
5: I hear you. I love you.
3: I love you too.
0: Adam, nobody's saying that bike ride can't go by a Jersey Mike's.
1: I love how Adam said, I love you. It was almost like a question, like, I love you.
4: Like, are you going to say it back?
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0: Coming up tomorrow, Matt wants to know why a police officer knocked on their door at 3 a.m. with his 16-year-old son in tow.
1: Oh.
0: Who knows why? Liz, his wife.
1: Oh.
0: And that's why she needs forgiveness.
1: Hmm.
0: How was she involved? Tomorrow morning, 7:10 on Forgive and Forget.
2: There's more of Tad, Drex, and Kara coming up. And here's what they'll be talking about.
0: The Rock and Roll Hall of Fame opened 30 years ago today in what city? Was it Memphis, Tennessee, Los Angeles, California, or Cleveland, Ohio?
1: If you know the answer and you want to play Are You Smarter Than Kara this morning and get $100 of her money, we need a contestant right now.
0: New phone number. 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
6: Well, police and Hero Trucks just held all lanes to get this crash cleared out of the interstate on 285 northbound past Lawrenceville Highway and just got everybody to the right shoulder. So if you're sitting in that backup, just take a couple of deep breaths. Everybody's cleared to the right and the lanes are starting to push through now. A crash also on the right shoulder, 85 southbound and Pleasantdale Road should be wrapping soon. 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Eligibility required. 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I'm Whitney with B98.5 traffic.
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2: 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Atlanta
4: mostly sunny and very hot this afternoon. We're headed to 95. Mostly sunny and hot again tomorrow. Low 75, high 95. Heat index next couple of days near 100. I'm Channel 2 Action News Chief Meteorologist Brad Nitz for B98.5.
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0: 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It's Katie and Kennesaw. Morning, Katie.
2: Good morning.
0: Can you kick our pop culture princess out of the studio?
2: Leave, Kara.
3: I'm out of here, Katie. Good luck.
2: Thank you.
0: Kara's going to stand outside the studio. We're going to ask you 5 trivia questions, and then we'll bring her back in, ask her the same questions. Answer more right than Kara, she'll have to pay you $100 of her own money. Question number one, Kylie Jenner says, among all of her sisters, Kim is the worst dancer. Who has more children, Kim K or Kylie J?
2: Kim.
0: Number two, the Rock and Roll Hall of Fame opened 30 years ago today. True or false, the Rock and Roll Hall of Fame is located in Memphis, Tennessee.
2: False.
0: Number three, streams of Dolly's I Will Always Love You have jumped 500% over the last week. Who did Dolly lend that song to in 1992?
2: Whitney Houston.
0: Number four, today's Pink Cadillac Day. What brand of makeup is associated with pink Cadillacs?
2: Number five,
0: the guy who created Beavis and Butthead is suing MTV to reclaim rights to the characters. Name the two bands that appear on the t-shirts worn by Beavis and Butthead.
2: Metallica and AC/DC.
0: All right, bringing Kara back in.
4: There was no delay there, Katie, on question number five. Nice job. We got a game this morning.
0: Yeah. Kara's making her way back in. Are you ready for the same questions?
3: I'm ready.
0: Who has more children, Kim Kardashian or Kylie Jenner?
3: Kim Kardashian.
4: Kylie's got 2, Kim's got 4. All right, it's 1-1.
0: Question 2, true or false, the Rock and Roll Hall of Fame is located in Memphis.
3: That's false.
4: Cleveland, Tennessee. Good job, Katie. You got it right. 2-2.
3: Cleveland, Ohio.
4: Oh, what did I say? Cleveland, Tennessee. There is a Cleveland, Tennessee, actually.
0: Number 3, who did Dolly lend the song I Will Always Love You to in 1992?
3: Whitney Houston.
4: All right, it's 3-3.
0: Number 4, what brand of makeup is associated with the pink Cadillac?
3: Mary Kay.
4: Yeah, Katie said CoverGirl. All right, 4-3.
0: Number 5, name the two bands that appear on the t-shirts worn by Beavis and Butthead.
3: Metallica and AC/DC.
4: Yeah, that's the right answer.
0: Nice
4: AC/DC
0: job, ladies.
4: Was just here last week, and like apparently everybody went to that show. Final score this morning, 5-4. Katie and Kenna saw you smarter than Kara.
2: No, definitely not.
4: Kara, new record, 2,703 wins, 75 losses.
3: Sorry, Katie.
2: That's okay. Thanks, Kara.
0: No cash, but you get a pair of tickets to see the Jonas Brothers October 8th, State Farm Arena. 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
2: Awesome. Thank you so much, guys.
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5: Oh, yes.
1: And here's what they'll be talking about.
0: Now that we lost Dolly Parton, the big debate brewing online. The internet is doing what the internet does. 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Who is the reigning national treasure? Two names keep coming up, one of whom was my pick. If you've got a pick for national treasure, 404-897. It's a new number, 404-897-0985. We shall discuss in about 6 minutes on B98.5.

0: B98.5, 90s 2K, and today it's Tad Drex and Kara's 1K payday, your chance to win $5,000 if you play your cards right. I mean, your family could maybe get together. Is this right? Because we give away $1,000 five times a day. Why do we say we're giving away $1,000? Well, we should go with the bigger number, don't you think?
1: Yeah. You would think.
0: Yeah.
2: Or so you have a coworker that you like in the office. Like, all right, you and I both do it. If we win, it's like the lottery split it. It
0: takes a village. 8 o'clock, your next chance to win one of $5,000 that we're giving away every weekday for the foreseeable future.
2: However, if you are playing with a coworker, you'd be like, I just won $500.
0: Yeah, winky, winky. Now that we've lost Betty White, and it seemed like Dolly Parton immediately took the torch of national treasure that we should protect at all costs, politics aside, which is becoming increasingly difficult to put politics aside. Mm-hmm. But who is taking the torch from Dolly and carrying that on? Who?
2: Wow.
0: You'd never replace Dolly Parton, but who replaces her as national treasure?
2: You say it's our national treasure. It's kind of like our country's mascot or... like our country's mascot.
1: If the aliens came down and wanted to talk to our leader, we would give them this person.
0: Just beloved.
2: Yeah.
0: I think we don't have to carry them to places and put them in a glass box. Tina in Lawrenceville.
3: Since we lost Dolly and Betty White, it's Julie Andrews. She's still with us.
2: That was the original Mary Poppins in the Princess Diaries, correct?
0: How old is Julie Andrews?
3: She's in her 90s. She's like 93, I think, or 90. Yeah.
1: But she's British. Should our national treasure be an American?
0: No.
1: Does it matter?
0: Unfortunately, no. They have to be American.
1: They have to be American?
0: They have to be. It's a national treasure. It's not an international treasure.
2: Right.
3: Okay.
0: So as we're working out these parameters, somebody suggested, a lot of people are suggesting on our Facebook page, Keanu Reeves.
1: Oh, yeah. He would definitely be one of my picks.
0: Universal beloved, but way too young to be considered our next national treasure. This person has got to be elderly.
1: He's 61. He's 61. He'd still hopefully be around for years to come. He's given us some of the most amazing pop culture movies, and he's one of genuinely the most amazing human beings behind the camera.
0: Samantha in Decatur, who do you think?
4: Okay, so I was thinking, I think our next national treasure is Cher. People have forgotten how much music she's given us.
2: Wow.
1: That's a good one. She's also 80.
4: Yeah.
0: The real common denominator, because I feel like we've only really had two national treasures. This has only been a discussion in the last, say, 20 years. Mm. Betty White was the long-running national treasure. And then Dolly takes over. Both of them with incredible spunk. They had similar personalities. Mm-hmm. That I don't know if any other celebrity has, including Cher.
2: Now, do you know what I believe Betty White and Dolly Parton have in common? I have to double check. Neither one of them had children of their own. So it's almost like they were the adopted grandma or mother, or like the cool aunt.
0: Of America.
2: Right. Yeah, they might not be biological mothers, but they are.
0: All right, we're getting the parameters laid out there. God bless Cher for looking like that at 80 years old.
2: A weird, spunky old lady with no kids and cats.
0: I know a weird, spunky young lady with no kids and a bunch of cats.
2: Yeah.
0: A friend of mine was complaining that Taylor Swift is being considered or has already made it in or will be inducted into the Country Music Hall of Fame and too young for that. Is Taylor Swift, if Keanu Reeves in his 60s is too young to be a national treasure, Taylor Swift?
1: Well, she's definitely, I would say, the closest to being able to take over for Dolly, just given her philanthropy and her love for giving back and her doing a lot of things behind the scenes, not letting people know where donations are going to and coming from. And
0: she's too young to take the reins right now. Taylor Swift definitely is in a position to one day be now. We'll be long gone by then, but to become, I'll be long gone by then. I don't know about the rest of you. 404-897-0985. Do we have some nominees for National Treasure? If you don't have time to talk, you can leave a quick message. Use the open mic on the B98.5 app.
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6: 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I'm Woody with B98.5 Traffic.
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2: Good.
4: My pick for national treasure would be Kara, because she has to put up with you two jokers every day.
2: I love that.
1: I know. Listen, you've got all the qualities of a national treasure. You really do.
2: I do, except for I have children. Or I have a child.
3: And you're a little mouthy. Like, you know what I mean? Like, Dolly was good at censoring herself a little bit and holding back a little bit. You, not so much.
1: What? When did Dolly hold back?
2: I was going to say, police.
3: Well, whenever you see the interviews where the people try and bait her into talking about politics or get her onto something controversial. She's like, honey, that's my own business.
2: And then she undercuts you and gets you where it hurts.
3: See? Violence right there.
1: Yeah. Disqualified. Yeah. Tar and Marietta, I'm not sure.
5: Yes, the material girl. Ooh.
3: She's got a really lengthy resume.
1: Dude, no way. I protest Madonna as national treasure.
3: Why?
1: First of all, she speaks with a British accent, so she doesn't even want to be here.
2: Oh my gosh.
1: Secondly, all of that, like, love me, all of that stuff. Would you want Mariah Carey to be the national treasure?
2: I detest Mariah Carey. No, she should not be our national treasure. But Madonna, I mean...
1: Madonna loves herself enough for the rest of us to not have to love her.
3: And, you know, one of the parameters was if the aliens came down and we needed to elect a representative, that's who it would be. I think the aliens would look at Madonna and be like, wait, you're one of us. Yeah.
1: Will Smith, national treasure. I mean, if that's the parameter, if, like, who are you going to pick to save the world? Will Smith.
2: Mm. What is he going to do? Slap somebody?
3: Dark horse? Steve Harvey?
2: Ooh.
3: He is very charitable.
2: Funny, love me some Steve
1: charming.
2: Harvey.
1: I mean, how old is he?
3: Oh, maybe in his 60s. If he is, he's early 70s.
2: He's 69.
3: All right, so there's still some chicken left on the bone. Yep.
1: Doesn't he do a morning radio show that's on at the same time we're on? We want to choose, Bobby Bones next?
3: <You're> right.
1: 404-897-0985. 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

0: 90's 2K, and today it's B98.5. Tad, Drex, and Kara, we hope it's not too soon to discuss who carries the torch as national treasure. For so long, it was Betty White. Mm-hmm. Then it was Dolly. Now who? Pat and Smyrna?
1: Yes, I think it should be Reba McEntire.
2: Ooh, Reba's I like a good that. One.
3: That's on the short list.
0: Yeah, she's definitely got the spunk that mm-hmm. we found in both Betty White and Dolly.
3: But is she like Dolly Jr., you know? Is it like we're replacing Dolly with just a Timu Dolly?
0: Right, does it have to be a country music star?
3: Yeah.
0: I like this from Lorian Ackworth.
1: Hey.
0: Morgan Freeman.
1: Yes.
3: Is it allowed to be a guy?
1: I think if it's a treasure to our country, it doesn't really matter as long as they're a treasure to all of us. And I think Morgan, you know, first of all, he's an amazing acting for her, but also he just has a very grandfatherly, fatherly appearance and attitude.
0: But are these gentlemen likely to open a theme park? I'm trying to get everybody's head wrapped around the fact of like what Dolly was. You know what I mean?
1: Well,
0: if a place called Morgan World ever opened up, it would be Morgan Wallen's place.
3: Yeah.
0: You know, and you would be first in line.
2: Oh, Lord.
0: And it would be in like a vacation destination like Pittsburgh or Indianapolis. Drea, you're making the argument for Taylor Swift still.
4: The reason that most national treasures are super old is because it usually takes most people their whole old life to make the impact that she has already in her short years. Just like her quiet philanthropy, like you said, she's inspiring future leaders of America. She is an economic power horse. Everywhere she goes, she generates the economy like tremendously in the area she tours. I don't know who can say anything bad about her.
0: Yeah. Well, I mean, get me on a bad day.
3: Yeah, right. Could there be a Swift world, a Taylor world?
2: For sure.
0: Yeah. For sure. Yeah, there probably could. Will be.
3: Yeah.
0: That's very interesting.
3: If Travis is manning the ticket booth.
0: Does anybody have any issue with Taylor Swift being our national treasure? 404-897-0985. What about Willie Nelson?
2: Oh.
0: Francisco just called.
3: Mm-hmm.
0: Oprah.
2: Mm. Yes. Now we're talking.
3: No kids.
2: Yeah.
3: You know, that was one of the requirements.
2: Started from nothing.
3: Yep. Mm-hmm. Would be a good representative if aliens came down.
0: She has a man, Stedman, but she doesn't need him.
2: Yeah.
0: Hands out cars on her show, philanthropy,
2: yes.
0: Builds schools.
2: I like Oprah.
0: Personality out the door mm-hmm. all day.
3: But she's friends with Meghan Markle. It's like, ugh. Question
0: we
3: that a little
0: bit. We can talk to her. We can talk to her. 404-897-0985. Tad, Drex, and Kara looking for our next national treasure.

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2: Our next national treasure, Shaquille O'Neal. The man has a heart of gold, just like Dolly, just like Betty White. He loves this country. He loves our children. Shaq is our man.
1: And he can dance, and he's huge, and but he can dance.
3: He would be a good one if the aliens came, because they would be terrified of him.
1: Shaq, dude.
0: I mean, you guys have not hit on the reason Shaq should be our national treasure. This man has given us Krispy Kreme and Papa John's. Are you kidding me?
1: And Icy Hot.
3: Hello.
0: Joy in Loganville, national treasure.
4: Yes.
0: Steve Martin for national treasure.
3: Oh, my gosh.
4: Yes. I mean, and if you want to make it a duel, you can, you know, throw Martin Short in there with him because, you know, they're always together. But
1: co-national treasures.
3: Well, I like it.
1: Like a president, vice president situation. If one passes away, boom, we've got another one.
0: And then Selena Gomez following them around everywhere.
3: Stop.
0: Hi,
4: well,
0: guys.
4: Well, you know, Selena's not bad either, but, you know, Steve Martin, hands down, he's mushy. You know, you just want to love him.
1: And he's always kind of looked like that patriarchal grandpa. Even, what was the Father of the Bride? Was in like 1994. Yes. And I'm like, is he 60 in that movie? No, he was supposed to be 43. I'm like, I'm 43 now.
0: Dude, this is the thing. Like, you could say Steve Martin never ages, but Steve Martin just looked elderly when he was in his 20s.
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0: 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Sunny and hot today with a high of 95 at 72 in Dallas. Braves lost to the Giants 7-3. They're in Washington for two games against the Nationals starting tonight at 6:45. What else is going on, Kara?
3: One of the stars of the original Days of Thunder is not happy about some casting news. Tell you why Anne Hathaway is taking shots here in just a second. But are we reading way too much into the little things these days and letting our minds just run wild? Or is there actually something going on here? Miley Cyrus quietly dropped her last name from all of her social accounts yesterday.
1: Mm-hmm.
3: She didn't announce anything. She does maybe have some plans of some new music coming up, but she posted two new photos and dropped her last name, and that was it.
0: This is not like the Jolie Pitt family where there's
1: it feels more
0: had an issue with Billy Ray.
1: Yeah, it feels more like it's that, like it's a spite towards the dad, and this is kind of her only power. Or is the argument that, well, you've got Adele, Rihanna, Zendaya.
3: Mm-hmm.
1: We don't really mention their last names.
3: And her godmother was Dolly.
0: Was her godmother's name Dolly, or is her mother's name Dolly?
1: You think that Miley Cyrus's mom?
0: The timing is a little whack. She just waited for her mom to pass away before she came out with the truth.
1: Now that would get some press. Like, that would get people talking. You want to promote a new album and be like, Dolly's my mom.
0: Even if it's not true.
1: Yeah.
0: I'm Dolly's daughter.
3: Now, Tom Cruise and Anne Hathaway just announced the Days of Thunder sequel with a very cringy little social media video.
6: Now what?
7: Now what? Let's make the movie. I'm going to have this baby, and then we're going to make this
6: movie.
7: That's
6: a good idea.
7: Okay.
6: You have the baby, then we'll go make the movie. We're coming out summer of 2028. Don't be late.
7: Are you sure you want to go with that?
6: I don't know. I'm trying. Whatever happens.
3: So bad.
0: Cringy.
3: Oh, I know. But lots of people are really excited about this movie, except for probably Randy Quaid. He was in the original film says this sequel should reunite Tom with Nicole Kidman. That we don't need a new girl. We need the original girl. It shouldn't be personal. It's business. The storyline needs Tom and Nicole coming back together. They just need a new race car.
0: Are we talking about the Tom and Nicole who met on the set of Days of Thunder?
3: Sure,
0: began
3: are.
0: Their romance on that, oh. Who are divorced?
3: They divorced 25 years ago. Like 25 years. Is that enough time to let it go and to come back and do a huge movie?
0: Apparently not. What next? You want her to open up for Keith Urban on his next tour?
3: Oh my gosh.
0: Come on.
3: It would be good for the storyline. At what point should personal be personal and business be business? That's why you shouldn't date people you work with.
0: Here's the question. Is Anne Hathaway going to be playing Nicole Kidman's role, or is Anne Hathaway going to rightfully be playing Tom Cruise's daughter, or perhaps
1: granddaughter?
0: Thank you. Kara, Derek Dinkelheimer is on line three. He says he just got a gig as a manager of a Hooters and wants to hire you. That's interesting.
5: Oh, here's what's coming up next with Tad, Drex, and Kara.
0: Who sang the song Radioactive in 2012? Is it A, Imagine Dragons, B, One Republic, or C, The Black Keys?
1: Hmm.
0: The answer when we play $1,000 Minute at 8:35.
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6: weather. Mostly sunny and very hot this afternoon. We're headed to 95. Mostly sunny and hot again tomorrow. Low 75, high 95. Heat index next couple of days. Near 100. I'm Channel 2 Action News Chief Meteorologist Brad Nitz for B98.5.
1: 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It's 71 now in Griffin. 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

0: It's Tad, Drex, and Kara's $1,000 Minute.
1: Kylie in Fayetteville, good morning.
2: Good morning.
1: We've got 10 questions, 60 seconds on the clock. If you answer all 10 questions in the 60 seconds, you win $1,000. Drex is going to ask the questions. Kara's going to keep track of the time and what you get right and wrong. If you're not sure of an answer, you can pass. We'll come back if there's time at the end. But once we have your answer, that will count as your final answer. Are you ready?
2: I think so.
1: Set and go.
3: What type of wasp is the Georgia Tech mascot?
2: A yellow jacket.
3: Can a diamond cut glass?
2: Yes.
3: If it takes 28 minutes to drive to Roswell, how many minutes is the halfway point?
2: 14.
3: Who sang Radioactive in 2012?
2: Imagine Dragons.
3: Which is larger, the sun or Jupiter?
2: The sun.
3: What's the last line of the Star Spangled Banner?
2: The home of the brave.
3: What's it called when a bowler rolls three strikes in a row?
2: Ooh.
3: Jack is typically a nickname for people named what?
2: Jackson?
3: How many keys are on a standard piano?
1: Time. All right, dude, you were cooking right along until we got to the bowling question.
4: Yeah, when a bowler gets three strikes in a row, that's actually called a turkey.
3: And when you do it, you got to turn around and go...
4: And Jack is typically a nickname for people named John.
1: But
5: really?
1: We'd have to accept Jackson. It's one of those questions where it's like, yeah, I can see that.
3: Is that for real? Though, there's someone listening whose real name is John and they call them Jack?
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3: Wow.
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3: And back to the Roswell question. If it took 28 minutes to drive to Roswell, so you're already in Roswell, is what you're saying?
4: Exactly. Yeah.
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2: Thank you, guys.
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1: Hear what Shelly said to this poor guy, Gary, before realizing it was all her fault. 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
0: Shelley, you were on a first date with a guy named Gary.
3: I was, and I'm kind of hoping that you guys can help me connect with him and maybe ask for a little bit of forgiveness.
0: What happened?
3: Started out fine. We went to a nice restaurant, and he, off the bat, ordering a pricey appetizer, a bottle of wine, which, not normally my speed. I mean, I'm talking like $300 bottle of wine. Oh, so geez. I panicked a little bit because I'm with this guy. I'm assuming first date, we're going to split the bill. And I just wasn't really ready to shell out that kind of money.
1: Sure. Yeah. Did he notice that when he ordered that, like, oh, your face went a little white?
3: Fortunately, he did read the room and he saw that I got a little bit nervous. So he picked it up right away and offered to cover everything, which was
1: fantastic.
3: Right. I mean, what a gentleman, right?
0: It's at that point you order the surf and turf and you want the lobster Oscar style. Thank you. You get very shellfish when somebody else is picking up the tab.
3: Well, I mean, it was fine until the bill came and then he tells me he forgot his wallet.
0: Switch.
3: Mm-hmm.
0: Dude, no.
1: So who's supposed to pay now?
3: Well, he asked me to pick up the tab, but said he's going to Venmo me later that night.
0: And he didn't Venmo you, and you haven't heard from him ever since. He ghosted you.
3: Exactly. I mean, the money never shows up, not like that night, not the next day. I mean, I'm freaking out. It's like I told you, I would not have ordered a $300 bottle of wine, and this was like a $600 tab.
1: So are we calling him to get your money back, or did you ever get it back?
3: Well, so I sent him a less than polite text demanding the money at this point, and he responded, and it turns out that I actually gave him the wrong Venmo handle. So he had sent me the money that night, but obviously I didn't get it because it went to the wrong handle. And
0: right.
3: I feel awful. I mean, he was otherwise a really great guy, and I'd love to maybe salvage something here with your help, so I'm just kind of curious where he stands because I haven't heard anything else.
0: This is why you've got to get all the information before you go off on us, ladies, because you should have said, hey, I never got the Venmo. And then he'd be like, oh, I sent it to you. But instead you were like, how dare you? You screwed me over. You tricked me into. And then he's like, actually, no. And then you've kind of got to eat crow.
4: Yeah, but when it's $600 and you are expecting to have been ghosted like that, you want to get it out. Like, you're angry. You've got to get it out.
1: And yes, that is a classic woman move, Tad, but we've both done it.
0: Oh, yeah.
1: A little guilty, too.
0: Probably more guilty as men than women are.
4: Oh, see how the tables have turned now.
0: I'm going to get you a jump to conclusions, Matt. Shelley, we're going to get his phone number. We'll call him next, okay?
3: Thank you so much.

0: it's hard to ask for forgiveness.
1: Is it too late now to say sorry?
0: So Tad, Drex, and Kara are here to help you do it. Forgive and Forget is on B98.5.
2: Shelly went out on a first date with Gary. He orders a $200 plate and a $300 bottle out of the gate. She was nervous, so he said, no, listen, I'll pick up the tab. Mm-hmm. Well, when the check came, he forgot his wallet.
3: Oh.
2: Asked her to pay for it. He would Venmo her. There was some confusion. He did actually Venmo her, but she didn't think so. So she went off on him. Oh, and that's why we're calling to ask for forgiveness. Everybody has their money at this point. It's just a matter of, will there be another date? Is there a future for these two?
4: Hello?
2: Hey, Gary, Tad, Drex, and Kara calling from B98.5. We have Shelly on the phone with us.
5: Hey, Gary.
2: This is a feature called Forgive and Forget, and I'm sure you know why Shelly might be asking for your forgiveness.
4: Yeah, Shelly, I'm really glad to hear from you, especially because you passed the test.
6: Passed the test? Sorry,
5: test? What do you mean I passed the test?
4: The gold digger test.
5: I'm sorry, the what?
4: The gold digger test?
2: Okay. You did this all on purpose. You told her everything was set. You set her up. Said you forgot the wallet to see whether or not what she would offer to pay for it, or
4: I always do this with women that I really like. So whenever like it kind of gets weird or demanding, like it kind of tells me a lot about if I should continue or not. You know, it's just to be safe, really.
2: Gary, who wants to start a relationship being given a test that they don't know about
3: maybe
2: that plays with their emotions?
3: Maybe Shelly does.
5: No, I mean, like, I'm a little shocked that this is serious right now because I was stressed over that money. I thought you were a good guy that just maybe made an honest mistake. But if you're just a manipulative trust fund baby with a test for everything, I have no interest in that.
4: Shelly, but come on. You want to be with a guy with money, right? So, I mean, maybe we can let this fly.
2: Dude.
3: What? At least Gary's being honest about who he is. Gary's not trying to hide who he is, at least.
6: No, but you're sounding really slimy, dude.
4: Shelly, there are slimy people out there. You're not one of those people. You have to be careful.
2: No. She was talking about you, Gary.
6: You are slimy, dude.
4: I'm not. I'm careful. I have money. I can't hide that. Okay?
2: Oh, my gosh. I just love people who talk about money. Listen, Gary, Shelly was calling to look for your forgiveness. I don't think she wants it now or cares either way, but do you forgive her for going off on you?
4: I understand. It was a little deceptive what I did. I did admit that. I'm a really great catch.
2: Oh, no, you sound like it.
5: Sure, I'd love to date a guy with money, but not one that acts like he's casting some reality TV show every time he meets somebody. So good luck with your next contestant.
2: Sounds to me like the tribe has spoken, Gary. Right, yeah.
6: Shelly, you need to make sure that you give him the right Venmo handle this time so you can get your money.
5: I think you should send me double at this point because that's just disgusting.
2: Come
5: what
2: on, Mr. Moneybags, pony up.
4: I've got it. If you want it, that'd be no problem for me to do that.
2: Oh, like, geez.
4: I mean, you're missing out.
2: We're all so impressed.
0: From the Kenya DeVall, One Call That's All Traffic Center.
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90s 2K and today it's B98.5. So Kylie Jenner says among her all of her sisters, Kim is the worst dancer. Does anybody else blame the Skims shapewear? You need the jaws of life to get that woman. 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
1: Remember when being good boys and girls was supposed to get you a reward? That may start applying to driving now, too. Mm. I'll get to that in just a second. But, Tad, I feel like you are taking this news especially hard today. You busted in the room this morning singing Lionel Richie. We got some news that he's been in the intensive care unit in St. Louis. I guess he checked himself in after a performance over the weekend. He was feeling dizzy and actually needed a chair to sit down in to finish that performance. He's being treated for dehydration and is hoping to be released today. But if you're in the intensive care unit,
2: it's because you're Lionel Richie. You're a national treasure.
1: You think that's what, like, you're in ICU because you're Lionel Richie?
2: I think so.
3: How old is Lionel?
1: Lionel?
2: Most of his body is probably 3 years old. But
1: his body.
2: That's just the thing about him. Is like, you watch Lionel Richie performing on stage, you're like, how is this man not 100% healthy?
3: Yeah. Right. But all his joints are like Iron Man.
1: He's
3: just
1: 77.
3: Rebuilt. Okay, that's not.
2: Dude, he looks 40.
1: Yeah, I know. For sure.
2: Incredible.
1: Now, you know that feeling when you're driving through town and you seem to hit every green light? It's like an amazing little kiss from the heavens.
3: Why are you getting that? You experienced that?
1: Yeah. It doesn't happen often.
3: Yeah.
1: But now some cities are actually rewarding good drivers with just that. So in Albuquerque and Portland, speed sensors can give drivers an earlier green light if they've been going the speed limit or below.
2: Sorry to the people coming from the other direction. You're going to get hit with a stoplight.
3: How are they able to figure that out? Because if my wife and I are driving next to each other, well, of course, I'm doing the speed limit. But my wife is doing 40, 50 miles over the speed limit. What, is she going to get the green light because I was obeying the law?
1: I don't know how all of that works. You're asking very technical questions.
2: So if they can do that and they've got driverless cars, why not just have a little printer on your dash? And if you go over the speed limit, a ticket prints out. Why do they allow cars to go over the speed limit? If they know what the speed limit is, I mean, your phone knows, your car probably knows, like... Why, if it's a 35 zone, how are you able to drive 36?
3: It's not a bad little play to have the ticket print right in the car, or even like on your car's dash could be a QR code. It's like, yeah, you're speeding. Hit the QR code, send like a $5 Venmo, and you send a
2: $10 Venmo, and you're allowed to speed.
3: Now we're talking.
2: There's like a monthly subscription plan.
3: Yes.
2: Come on, no bad ideas in brainstorming.
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1: Brandon and Tucker, good morning.
2: Good morning.
1: Can you kick our Pop Culture Princess out of the studio?
2: See you, Kara. Appreciate it.
3: I'm out of here, Brandon. Good luck.
1: Kara's going to step out. We're going to ask you 5 trivia questions, and we'll bring her back in here, ask her the same questions. If we can answer more right than Kara, she'll have to pay you $100 of her own money. Are you ready?
2: Sounds perfect.
1: Question 1. The song Dolly Parton recorded about a bank teller hitting on her husband entered the Billboard Hot 100 this week. What's the name of that song?
2: Jolene.
1: Number 2, Tom Holland's wife and Spider-Man co-star turns 30 today. Who's that?
2: Zendaya.
1: Number 3, Fergie and Josh Duhamel put aside their differences to celebrate their son's 13th birthday as a family. Fergie was a female lead singer for what group?
2: Black Eyed Peas.
1: Number 4, final episode of what American Idol winner's daytime talk show aired yesterday?
2: Ooh, I have to go with Bo.
1: Bo?
2: Yeah, but I can't remember his last name. Kyle, what was it? A while back.
1: Question 5. Miley Cyrus has removed her last name from all of her social media pages. Miley and Nick Jonas dated each other when they were both 13, which was in what year?
2: 13. 2000.
1: All right, I'm bringing Kara back in. You ran out of time.
4: All right.
1: Kara making her way back in. She's right. Probably not going to get question 5.
4: Yeah,
1: that's,
4: you
1: got to
4: do a little bit of math there.
1: 1, the song Dolly Parton recorded about a bank teller hitting on her husband.
3: Jolene.
4: That's what Brandon said, 1-1.
1: 2, Tom Holland's wife.
3: Zendaya.
4: Turns 30 today, it's 2-2.
1: 3, Fergie's a female lead singer for what group?
3: The Black Eyed Peas.
4: Right, we're knotted up at 3.
1: 4, what American Idol winner just wrapped up a talk show?
3: Kelly Clarkson.
4: Yeah, Brandon said Bo Bice.
1: Bo Bice.
3: Oh,
1: there you go.
4: It was on the 4th season of American Idol in like 2000.
1: It's the Bo Bice show. Yeah.
2: Hey, I'm trying to go with a retiree, okay?
4: Yeah. Right, 4-3.
1: 5, Miley Cyrus and Nick Jonas dated each other when they were both 13. What year was that, though?
3: I don't even know how old
1: Marker
3: is
1: zero.
4: All
1: smoking.
4: Right. They were both born in 1992, so they turned 13 in 2005.
1: That was going to be my guess.
4: Okay. Was it really?
1: Sure. Just randomly.
4: All right. Final score is 4-3. Brandon and Tucker, smarter than Kara.
2: Not today.
3: Ooh, sorry, Brandon.
2: It's all good.
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K2K, and today, B98.5, it's Abby Jessen. All eyes are on the Queen of Christmas right now, Mariah Carey, holding the number one song for the most weeks spent on the top 100 at the very top, 22 weeks. And right now, Ella Langley with Choosin' Texas is rapidly approaching. She's at 19 weeks. So we will see if she can beat the Queen of

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And today I'm Abby Jessen with your chance to win a $100 gift card to the outlet shops at Atlanta. 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
2: Brought to you by Shoemate, the official air conditioning of summer, from Channel 2's chief meteorologist Brad Nitz. It is hot and humid, 92, but it's going to feel close to 100. Dropping down to 74 tonight, tomorrow 94. Right now it's 87, feels like 93 in snow.

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21: 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Hot and sunny, 92. Humidity making it feel warmer. We're dropping down to 74 tonight. Tomorrow, 94. Right now, it's 90 in

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It's Triple Request Live on B98.5 90s 2K. 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

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If you have not seen Gianmarco Cerisi's comedy special, you have to check it out. And then I want to send you to see him live. He just added a show December 10th at the Buckhead Theater, because the December 11th show sold out. Just because

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22: 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From Channel 2's chief meteorologist, Brad Nitz. Hot and sunny for the first day of September. 93 the high. Very humid. We're dropping down to 74 tonight, even hotter tomorrow, 94. Right now, it's 92 in Sonoya.

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yesterday and today. I'm Abby Jessen. Congratulations to Susan in Cumming. Picked up those tickets to see comedian Gianmarco Ceresi. If you haven't watched his special, he's absolutely hilarious. I'll have more tickets tomorrow right around 1:15 right here on B98.5 if you want to win.

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16: 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From Channel 2's chief meteorologist, Brad Nitz, it is hot and it is sunny. Few clouds, but mostly sun. 93 the high today. We're looking at 94 tomorrow. Right now, it's 93 in Peachtree City.

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1: Matt wants to know why the cops showed up at the house at 3 o'clock in the morning with his 16-year-old son.
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Always fun, right? 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

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And today, Chris Santori has your tickets to see him live at the Coca-Cola Roxy in a couple weeks. 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

0: Yes, it is September 1st. No, it is not fall yet. That starts on the 22nd. So we got 3 more weeks of summer. Let's enjoy it. It's B98.5, 90s 2K, and today.
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1: 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Today, I'm Chris Santori. Just reading about this social media trend young men are doing. Pheromone maxing. Have you heard of this? Because we max everything these days. I got to be honest, I did try to turn dad maxing into a thing. Still might happen. But pheromone maxing, the new thing with the young men, where they're not showering, they're ditching the deodorant, they're wearing unwashed clothing before they go on dates, believing that building a body odor maximizes natural chemicals and makes them biologically irresistible. Okay. Science says this is not true. It's not working for you. And the women who have been on dates with some of these guys who are doing their pheromone maxing have said one thing: that's disgusting. Will that get them to quit and start taking showers and wearing clean clothes? Probably not. Might work. We'll see.
2: 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Traffic Center.
3: Trouble leaving Midtown. We have a stall block in the left lane of the 85 northbound ramp getting onto the Buford Spring Connector. 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I'm Andrew Sika with B90.5 Traffic.
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23: weather. It is brought to you by ShoeMate, the official air conditioning of summer, from Channel 2's chief meteorologist Brad Nitz. Partly cloudy this afternoon and into the evening. Got another warm night, mid-80s and cloudy. And tomorrow, sunny through the morning. Clouds move in through the afternoon. Going to be hot again. High 95 tomorrow. Right now, we're 92 in Sandy Springs.
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Activity increases 37% when your favorite song comes on. Okay, we made that number up. But it sounds good. The 90s 2K in today while you work. B98.5.

92K, and today it's B98.5. Maybe I'm just really good at manifesting. A conversation my wife and I had last night that started with a no, but ended with a yes. Details in 3 minutes.

0: 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Big game right around 4:20. Chance to win tickets to see Miles Smith coming to the Coca-Cola Roxy later on this month. So last night we were talking, my wife and I, about a melon baller. When we were at the Blue Ridge over the weekend, one of the moms was using a melon baller to cut up the watermelon. Who would have thunk? Yes, it actually works. So last night, we're watching TV, and I said to my wife, you know what? We should probably get a melon baller. Her immediate reaction was no. And proceeded to talk about the melon baller, how well it worked, and that we should probably order one right now. I'm like, how did that just happen? What's going on here? Am I really good at manifesting things? Probably not. I think what really happened, and this happens to a lot of couples, she was half listening, only heard we should get, which means Chris wants to spend some money, and then realized the melon baller worked really well and we should probably get one. So needless to say, Amazon should be dropping off a melon baller anytime.
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1: All right, let's have some fun this afternoon. Play a game. Get a pair of tickets to see Miles Smith coming to the Coca-Cola Roxy on September 19th. We're going to play Who Am I? It's a pretty easy one. I gave you three clues about a superstar. You're just going to tell me who it is. And I think these clues are pretty easy. We'll see how that works out. Here's your first clue. I was born in Tennessee. Clue number two, my dad is also a famous singer. And your final clue, I had a TV show named after my character. Think you know who it is? 404-897-0985. First one to get it right, going to see Miles Smith, September 19th, Coca-Cola Roxy. Good luck.

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1: We're playing Who Am I? Gave you three clues about a superstar. You're just going to tell me who it is. First clue, I was born in Tennessee. Second, my dad is also a famous singer. Your third clue, I had a TV show named after my character. I think these are pretty easy. Jahar, what are you up to this afternoon? All right, and you heard the three clues. Who am I?
2: I'm heading home from work.
1: All right, and you heard the three clues. Who am I?
2: Are you Miley Cyrus?
1: You are correct. Miley Cyrus.
2: Those
1: were easy clues, weren't they?
2: Right. Hannah Montana. Right. Dad, Billy Ray Cyrus. And then what else was the...
1: Born in Tennessee, and she announced she got a new album coming out. She's going to be Miley now.
2: Oh, yay.
1: 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All right, well, congratulations. You got it right. You're going to see Miles Smith. Way to go.
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0: 98.590's Toucan Today. I'm Chris Santori. First day of September, Labor Day weekend on the way. Just got an email from a coworker saying, hey, don't forget, a lot of the pools closing this weekend, including mine. And I'll never understand that. Like, it's too early to be closing the pools. We're going to have, like, another month of decent weather, maybe a little bit longer that we could use the pools. And I understand it's hard to get people to work. Kids are back in school, all that stuff. So it sort of makes sense. But the it doesn't make sense side of me says, you know what? It should stay open a little bit longer. That's going to be my new thing. I'm going to try to get the pools to stay open longer so we can enjoy them a little bit more. Chance to win $1,000. Tad, Drex, and Kara's 1K pay day. 1K pay day. It's coming up at 5 o'clock on B98.5.
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2: 20 eastbound right outside Fulton Industrial Boulevard. Exit 49. The back door is already taking you back towards Thornton Road. 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

0: 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And I just saw this Falcons quarterback, Tua Tagovailoa, which I'm only gonna say once, and I think I said wrong, trending on social media this morning because people thought he forgot a switch from his burner account when commenting on his own post on social media saying, "We're so proud of you. You got this." Now, he says he doesn't do social media, that the team handles all the social media for the players, and it was someone else's fault, which sounds like someone who forgot a switch from their burner account to comment on their own post, something they would say. But apparently it was someone on the team that did this. You can already tell Falcon season is going to be a whole lot of fun this season.
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2: 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More than our fair share of brake lights already taking you back towards Georgia 400. And look out through Marietta. We have a new crash, 75 South, right outside Delk Road. That's exit 261. 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
30: It is brought to you by Shoemate, the official air conditioning of summer. From Channel 2's chief meteorologist Brad Nitz, partly cloudy to wrap up the afternoon, get into the evening, and stay cloudy and warm tonight in the mid-80s, and tomorrow sunny through the morning. Clouds moving in during the afternoon, high 95 tomorrow. Right now we're at 95.

Ariana Grande kicking off the high heels for her final shows in London. She got a bad cut on her foot and is performing in flat shoes, which makes so much more sense, doesn't it? All that running around on stage, you'd want flat shoes. It's B98.5, 90s 2K, and today. Looks

0: 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And today I'm Chris Santori. Tad, Drex, and Kara's 1K payday. Five chances to win $1,000 every weekday. Let's give away some money. Carol, did you enter the keyword September today?
1: Yes, I did.
0: And Carol, if I tell you you just won $1,000, how excited are you going to be?
1: I'm in public. I'm sorry. I won $1,000.
0: You're in the store right now? You're in the store right now?
1: Yeah.
0: I hope you're dancing through the aisle. Yes, you did. Well, Carol, congratulations. Way to go. Today's your day.
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0: 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Toucan today. I'm Chris Santori. I'm going to say one of my favorite things about social media in 2026, being able to hop on your phone and just see the wacky things people are doing, I guess, for attention. Is your refrigerator camera ready? Fridgescaping is becoming a thing. I don't know if you've seen this or not. People are decorating the inside of the refrigerator using pictures, tiny sculptures, fresh flowers, even lights alongside their food to make it look like an artistic room in their house. And I tell you what, all I can think of is my mom yelling at me, shut the refrigerator. You're letting all the cold out. It would never play at my house. But if you're doing this, okay.
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2: Checking the ride out through Lithia Springs. We have a new crash, 20 westbound Lee Road exit 41. Intense brake lights ticketing all the way back towards Riverside Parkway. Avoid the area. Take Veterans Memorial Highway. That's Highway 78. And we still have a right lane block getting through Alpharetta Ford or northbound McFarland Parkway. That's exit 12. 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Don't let the oil light add drama. Head to Take 5. Stay in your car. In and out in about 10 minutes. Get back to your day. I'm Andrew Sico with B90.5 Traffic.
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0: 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From Channel 2 Chief Meteorologist Brad Nitz. Partly cloudy as we get into the evening. Going to be cloudy and warm tonight, mid-80s. And tomorrow, sunny through the morning. Some clouds moving in during the afternoon, high 95 tomorrow. Right now, we're at 94 in Lawrenceville.

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1: 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Kelly Clarkson wrapping up her talk show yesterday. One of my favorite segments, Kellyoke. And she did it one last time yesterday. Hunter X's Golden. It was amazing. You check it out. I got it up on the B98.5

0: 98.5 90s, 2K today. I'm Chris Santori. All this week, Tadrex and Kara are going to be playing Are You Smarter Than Kara? 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
1: That's All Traffic Center.
2: Bound outside exit 278 of Woody Air Take Highway 41. In a crash in two right lanes, 400 northbound outside Mansell Road. 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

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Thanks for letting me be part of your afternoon. 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

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You thought those dating apps were just a pile of sewage. Wait till you hear what Gen Z's doing on first dates now. That's a biohazard. 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
0: Heat index is up to 105 hanging this week. It's going to feel like that level of Mario where the sun's trying to kill you. 95 for a high for Wednesday, down into the 70s for the night. So enjoy those cooler walks at night. It's brought to you by Shoemate, the official air conditioning of summer, from Channel 2's chief meteorologist, Brad Nitz.

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92K, and today it's Adele and B98.5. I'm Otis. Ella Langley riding high. She has taken over all genres. This song becoming the 20th week at number one. The only song in history besides Mariah Carey's All I Want for Christmas to do it in the 68-year history. Mariah did it for 22 weeks. Ella choosing Texas on B. Just when I-

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seems to be a great divide between my bank account and what life is doing. 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I'm Otis. We spent $1.4 billion more in Georgia on gas alone this year than last year because of the Iran war. I was just thinking to myself, what am I going to do with all this extra money in my bank account? It's okay. 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